0: Radio, le prêt à écouter 24h sur 24.
1: RMC. Rodrigue FM.
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10 a.m. on Rodrigues FM. Welcome to this news flash. 88 new families have received financial support to help with the concreting of their floor slabs. A total of over 7.4 million rupees has been made available under two support schemes. The Czech presentation ceremony took place yesterday afternoon at the Rukol Alas Cultural and Leisure Center in Montplaisir. This marked the first Czech presentation for the 2026-2027 financial year. There is no crisis in the tourism sector in Rodrigues. Arrivals have risen by more than 65% since 2022 to date, according to the Commissioner for Tourism.

Alan Wong also adds that the commission is doing everything it can to promote Rodrigues as a destination and stay on course. During the first 6 months of the year, 53,390 tourists set foot on Rodrigues, a sign that the island will exceed the 100,000 arrival mark by next December, according to the Commissioner for Tourism, Alan Wongsu. A new music course is to be launched in collaboration with the village community of Batatron. To this end, an information meeting is scheduled Thursday, 27th August at the Batatra Community Center at 4 p.m. It is open to anyone aged between 9 and 35 who is interested in embarking on this musical adventure. This is an initiative of the Youth Commission in collaboration with the Rodrigues Regional Youth Council, whose aim is to provide wholesome activities for villages. To encourage the public to choose local products, whilst recognizing the work of Rodriguean farmers and livestock breeders, this is the aim of a fair organized by RTMC, Rodrigues Trading and Marketing Company Limited. The event will take place in Citronelle on 27th and 28th of August. On this occasion, a range of local products will be on offer at promotional prices. Inspiring minds, building character, creating future. This is the theme around which the Grand Mountain Secondary School Silver Jubilee will be centered. 25 years in the educational landscape of Rodrigues, an event that the school intends to celebrate in style. This Friday, a whole range of activities is planned, including a religious and formal ceremony, an award ceremony for pupils who have excelled during the 2025 academic year, and for staff members with the longest service records at Grand Mountain College. The day will conclude with a musical performance by the school young artists, as well as by former pupils of the GMC. And on to world news. Nepal and Tibet rescuers are struggling to reach the disaster zone after more than 160 people were killed in Nepal in a massive flash flood and mudslide. Hundreds of tourists are missing, including more than 100 from India, 54 from the US, 34 from Australia, and 33 from the UK, as well as more than 100 from Nepal itself, according to officials. The area is popular with pilgrims and trekkers. Experts warn that debris in a river near the disaster zone will trigger a second flooding event. And at least 12 people have been killed and dozens injured as wildfires burn through large swatches of northern Algeria. Civil protection authorities say dozens of blazes swept through several provinces along the country's northern coastline. At least 54 people had suffered burn injuries, with at least 6 of them being treated in intensive care, Interior Minister Said Sayoud said on Wednesday night. End of this news bulletin. Thanking you for attention. See you at noon for other updates.

Mike Ward, Johnny Adams, Raymond Miles, Al Hurt, James Booker, Pork Chops, Placide Adams, Wallace Davenport, Famous Lambert, Papa French, Emery Thompson,

in Savas, Festus Nesitare. Chapter 3, Dagen Lesse, Nehetto Wadakum.